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Anything him say them, girl, I do it like it's tax. My make my

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2: 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The best old school and today's R&B. 24/7 jabs.

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Yeah. You're one of a kind. Yeah. That's why I gotta make you mine. Yeah. Boy, you turn me on. Yeah. Got me feeling hot. Yeah. Now I'm really gone. Yeah.

So boy, just take your time. Yeah. Sending chills down my spine. Yeah. You're one of a kind. Yeah. That's why I gotta make you mine. Yeah. Boy, you turn me on. Yeah. Got me feeling hot. Yeah. Now I'm really gone. Yeah.

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Yeah. Send chills down my spine. Yeah. You're one of a kind. Yeah. That's why I gotta make you mine. Yeah. Boy, you turn me on. Yeah. Got me feeling hot. Yeah. Now I'm really gone.

0: going back.
1: You know I love music. And every time I hear something hot, it makes me want to move. It makes me want to have fun.

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0: Well, in come the thing them call a broken heart. This blessed love will never part. You don't know it from the start. Me tell them say I'm dirty, yeah. A Sean Paul and Sasha, come sing.

0: 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Maya, Maya,
1: hey. Maya, Maya. This is special what's happening to all my soldiers Maya, over there in Iraq. Maya, everybody right here. Maya, what you need to do is be thankful for the life you got, you know what I'm saying? Stop looking at what you ain't got. Start being thankful for what you do got.

0: bud, getting lit.
1: Boy.
0: Love your vibe,
1: yeah.
0: We the best,
1: boy.
0: Give me the light,
1: yeah.
0: And we turn it up every time.
1: Every time.
0: And we bust it up, watch it, I
1: watch it.
0: Ha!
2: Kimba, how you bad, sir?
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Yeah. Man, I watch my body like say them, I watch a match. Yeah. Anything him said, them girl, I do it like it's top.

0: 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Please just rewind. 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
2: She take my money, well, I'm in need. Yes, it's a trifling friend indeed. Oh, she's a gold digger, way over time.